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1: This is news from Poland coming to you from Warsaw. It's Tuesday, July 7th. My name is Marcin Matuszewski. Welcome to our English service broadcast, starting with current affairs. Today's magazine will be centered on the Tuesday started today NATO summit in Turkey's Ankara, focused on military support for Ukraine and defense spending. Coming up, an interview with Robert Pszczel, a Polish diplomat and former head of the NATO Information Office in Moscow.
2: I think NATO is facing, frankly, the biggest crisis almost since its inception. It has weathered a lot of crises, even, you know, when on the verge of military conflict between some member states, like Greece and Turkey, for example. That's all happened. But this one is particularly existential because it concerns perhaps the most fundamental role of any country in NATO, which is the role of the United States.
1: Turkey aims to bridge NATO's transatlantic divide.
3: Threats has changed, the environment of security has changed, and think that in such an environment we need much more resilience, and I see that the Ankara summit will be a real turning point.
1: That and more coming up. First though, let's take a look at the headlines. Poland's health minister to present a public healthcare overhaul plan. Another massive Russian air assault on civilian targets in Kyiv. Poland beats the Netherlands in a basketball World Cup qualifier. Poland's health minister Jolanta Sobierańska-Grenda is scheduled to meet with Prime Minister Donald Tusk on Tuesday to present a proposal of systemic changes in the domain she oversees. On July 3rd, Donald Tusk announced that if within 4 days he won't receive a precise plan for overhauling Poland's public healthcare, he will proceed to make personal decisions on Wednesday. Speaking for Polish radio, MP Jakub Stefaniak of the ruling bloc's junior partner Polish Peasants Party pointed out that the health minister's resignation alone will not solve the problems in this area.
4: Pamiętajmy też o tym, że problem w ochronie zdrowia trwa od wielu, wielu lat.
1: Let's remember that the problem in the Polish healthcare system has been ongoing for many years. It's not like it suddenly appeared a few weeks ago. And anyone who criticizes the current situation must be aware that no Polish government so far has been able to deal with it. Our predecessors had 8 years in power to do so, and they failed too. So, if Minister Grenda has been assessing the situation for some time and has some ideas on how to fix it, instead of dismissing her, perhaps it's better to give her a chance to implement what she's been working on over the past few months.
4: Pomysły, dać szansę na to, żeby wdrożyć to, nad czym pracowała przez kilka ostatnich miesięcy.
1: The ruling bloc-leading Civic Coalition's MEP Dariusz Joński also noted that prior to Prime Minister's call to action, Jolanta Sobierańska-Grenda has already been working on systemic fixes in areas such as healthcare financing.
5: Ja słuchałem panią minister Grendy już parę tygodni temu. Miała pewien pomysł.
1: A few weeks ago she said she had a specific idea of providing enough money for both doctors' salaries and procedures without pumping additional resources from the Polish budget to the National Health Fund. For now, however, only the minister knows the details of that. Anyway, undoubtedly there is a high public demand for a serious revamping of the Polish healthcare system, and it simply has to be done.
5: Oczekiwanie społeczne, żeby dokonać pewnych zmian, i trzeba to zrobić.
1: Discussing the Polish public healthcare crisis, the opposition leading Conservative Law and Justice Party called for a strict separation of private and public healthcare, also adding that more doctors need to be trained in Poland. Other issues pointed out by the opposition include the need to clarify the levels and sources of doctors' remuneration. A meeting of Poland's tripartite healthcare committee with the health minister in attendance is also scheduled for Tuesday. The medical trade union's side had previously broken off talks demanding a plan for overhauling the system.
6: Given that the minister will be attending such a meeting for the first time in a long time, we expect such a proposal to be announced there. Both the trade unions and us await information not only on the future of wages in healthcare, but also on hospitals' consolidation plans and other reforms that could increase the availability of medical services.
1: Emphasized Wojciech Wiśniewski, a healthcare expert at the Federation of Polish Entrepreneurs. Polish Radio External Service will report on further developments in the upcoming editions of our magazine. At least 15 people were killed and more than 50 injured in the massive Sunday to Monday night Russian air assault on the Ukrainian capital, according to city officials. The death toll could rise as search and rescue operations are still ongoing. Moscow's missiles and drones hit numerous multi-story apartment buildings and other civilian infrastructure across a number of Kyiv's districts, as well as on the city's outskirts. Due to the attack, train traffic was partially suspended in the region. It was the latest in a series of massive missile and drone attacks on the Ukrainian capital in recent days. Last Thursday, 30 people were killed and more than 80 wounded in what was described as the largest attack on the city since the start of Russia's full-scale war of aggression in February 2022. The damage suffered is becoming more significant due to a shortage of missiles for the Patriot systems. On Sunday to Monday night, Ukraine's air defenses failed to intercept any of Moscow's 23 ballistic missiles precisely because of that. It turned out that the production rate of Patriot missiles is far too low for the needs. They are also incredibly expensive. Furthermore, during its war with Iran, the United States used up huge amounts of these anti-aircraft missiles and claimed

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1: Hello and welcome. I'm Anne-Marie Regner and you're listening to Czechia in 30 minutes. Coming up on today's program, Czech delegation expected to come under scrutiny over defense spending at NATO summit. Brno May drug detector could transform police investigations worldwide. The Swiss-Czech actress and screenwriter Anna Schintz presented A Happy Family at the Karlovy Vary Film Festival. Listen to her interview for more. Prague to boast one of Europe's longest street art murals. All that coming up later, but first, here is the news brought to you by Romana Grajcarová.
0: News.
2: More investment in defense is needed, and people are beginning to realize that it is also an investment in their own future. President Petr Pavel said during his speech at a Munich Security Conference event held alongside the NATO summit. The Czech president later attended the Defense Industry Forum and is scheduled to take part in an informal dinner hosted this evening by Turkish President Recep Tayyip Erdogan. According to Pavel, NATO was founded on the noble principle of one for all and all for one. If Europe becomes a truly self-reliant partner for the United States, it can expect that this principle will continue to work. If we are not self-reliant, it is difficult to expect the United States to do our job for us, Pavel said. More about the ongoing NATO summit in Ankara later in today's program. The Chamber of Deputies is set to vote again today on a controversial bill concerning public finances. The legislation was returned by the state for reconsideration after senators proposed several amendments. In its second reading, members of the parliament will also debate a proposal to reinstate the electronic sales registration system. According to the government, the revised system is intended to create a level playing field for businesses and generate billions of crowns in additional revenue for public budgets. The parliamentary session is expected to continue late into the night. During this year's weapons amnesty, members of the public surrendered 5,918 firearms, more than 213,000 rounds of ammunition and over 2,600 items of military ordnance and around 64 kilograms of explosives. The only time more firearms were handed in was 17 years ago. According to Police Presidium spokeswoman Irena Brodska, the highest number of firearms was surrendered in the central Bohemian region and Prague, while the fewest were handed in the Karlovy Vary region. This year's six-month amnesty was introduced in connection with the new Firearms Act, which came into force at the beginning of the year. Owners could either surrender their weapon or apply to have it registered, provided it had not been used in the commission of a crime and they held the appropriate authorization to possess it. More than 1,000 adult secondary school students across the Czech Republic are taking part in this year's second edition of the Army's Voluntary Military Training Program. 49 of them reported for duty this morning at Prague Castle, where they received their military uniforms and moved into their accommodation. Over the next 4 weeks of the summer holidays, participants will undergo basic, practical, and theoretical military training at several military bases. Upon successful completion of the program, the students will gain the status of reserve soldiers. The voluntary military training program is open to students in the second and fourth years of secondary school who are between 18 and 22 years old. Its aim is to introduce young people to the functioning of the armed forces and provide them with basic military training. And now let's look at the weather. Tomorrow the weather is going to be partly cloudy to mostly clear, with increased cloud cover in some areas during the morning and lingering showers or rain, especially in the south and southeast. The highest daytime temperatures will range from 20 degrees Celsius to 25 degrees Celsius, reaching up to 26 degrees Celsius in South Moravia.
1: The row over who should represent the Czech Republic at the NATO summit in Ankara is over. Both the Prime Minister and President are attending the high-profile event. Attention has now turned to what is expected to be the main issue facing the Czech delegation, explaining why the country has failed to meet NATO's defense spending target. Daniela Lazarova has more.
3: The government delegation led by Prime Minister Andrei Babiš and President Pavel traveled to Ankara on separate planes on Tuesday, with government sources citing security reasons. However, the atmosphere remains frosty, and the Prime Minister has made it clear that he is the one holding the reins at the talks.
4: For us, it is important that we will appear there as a delegation of the Czech ruling coalition, which is responsible for defense policy. We have agreed to increase the defense budget by 36 billion Czech crowns next year, so as to reach the 2% target for the first time. We will naturally try to reach the benchmark this year as well, but I honestly do not think that we will succeed. We will not try to beat about the bush as the former Fiala government did. We will say it as it is and defend our position.
3: Commentators predict that providing a satisfactory explanation will not be easy amidst a concerted drive to increase defense spending and Europe's contribution to security. Czechia is one of three NATO members, together with Slovenia and Albania, who have failed to meet the 2% of GDP obligation. The Prime Minister's line of defense has been that the lapse is temporary due to the poor state of public finances caused by the former government. During talks with NATO Secretary General Mark Rutte, Babiš pledged that his government would honour the country's alliance obligations from next year onward. It has also agreed to honour the longer-term goal of reaching 5% of GDP on spending by 2035. Mr. Babiš stressed that it is important not just to spend the given amount of money, but to spend it effectively so as to boost the country's combat capability. He said his government was working hard to meet that goal.
4: We have been successful in meeting our military recruitment targets over the past 6 months. We have increased the number of soldiers by 2010, and we want to implement a new concept for our armed forces, namely an army focused on air defense and counter-drone capabilities, as well as fulfilling ongoing commitments and missions that we have in NATO.
5: Máme už delší čas vůči NATO.
3: In addition to defense spending commitments, the summit will also debate a proposal to provide Ukraine with 70 billion euros this year and at least the same amount next year. Mr. Babiš said the Czech Republic will not seek to block the proposal but will not offer finances, which must now primarily go to meeting the 2% target. Meanwhile, President Pavel, a former NATO commander, has repeatedly criticized the Babiš cabinet for slashing defense expenditure at a time when Europe needs to take over a bigger share of responsibility for its security. One of the reasons why the Czech Prime Minister did not want him at the negotiating table in Ankara. Ahead of his departure for Turkey, he stressed that continued support for Ukraine is vitally important.
4: A secure Ukraine means a secure Europe. A sovereign Ukraine with a strong and well-equipped army is the best possible guarantee of European security, and it is therefore in Europe's vital interest to support it.
3: Although the President and Prime Minister do not always see eye to eye on defense spending, under Czech law it is the government, not the President, which molds the country's defense policy and makes executive decisions. How the Czech delegation will pull together and function in this difficult situation will put their diplomatic skills to the test and indicate their ability to coexist on the home front in the months to come.
1: Daniela Lazarová reporting. Researchers in Brno have developed a portable device that does more than identify illegal drugs. It can also trace their origin and connect samples to previous cases, offering investigators valuable new intelligence. The technology has already attracted interest from police in both Czechia and the United States. Beat Bohanka has the story.
6: zásuvce, ale zároveň vlastně to tlačítko start, který teďka mačka.
7: It looks like nothing more than a small black portable speaker. But researchers in the city of Brno believe it could become a powerful new weapon in the fight against drug trafficking. The device can identify illegal drugs in just a few minutes. But according to its developers, that's only the beginning. Says Monika Štěpánová from startup Lightly Technologies.
6: Tohle jsou teda léčiva z lékárny. Když nemáme ty zakázané látky, tak tím vlastně simulujeme to, jak ta naše technologie.
3: These are medicines from a pharmacy. When we don't have access to controlled substances, we use them to simulate how our technology works. You can take virtually any pill or tablet, break it in half and simply wipe it onto a test strip. You then insert the cartridge into our device and within 5 to 10 minutes you have the result. If the sample contains fentanyl, cocaine or heroin, the device will identify the active substance. It tells you not only what the substance is, but also identifies the manufacturer.
6: Učíme to správného producenta.
7: The technology was developed by Brno startup Lightly Technologies

0: with previous cases. So if two drug shipments came from the same source or production batch, investigators may be able to link them together, something the developers say no other portable device currently offers. For police, that could provide valuable intelligence rather than just a lab result, says Lucie Šmoldasová, spokesperson for the Czech National Drug Headquarters.
1: Znát původ drogy je pro policii důležité zejména u dovezených drog, typicky kokain.
2: Knowing the origin of a drug is particularly important for the police in the case of imported drugs, typically cocaine. It is valuable for international cooperation and for exchanging intelligence about criminal groups.
0: And that potential also caught the attention of Lubor Fojtášek from the Institute of Criminalistics of the Czech Police. He points out that officers already have several methods of identifying unknown substances.
3: Pokud by existovala technologie, která by eliminovala tato omezení, byla by dostatečně robustní, spolehlivá, ověřená.
0: A technology that would prove reliable, robust and capable of analyzing virtually any substance in different conditions would, he says, be a significant step forward. The researchers are now working on an even smaller version with its own battery and display, allowing it to operate without a computer. They hope to test it in real-life conditions, including at music festivals and in prisons, and are already discussing its possible use with Czech customs officers and police. Interest has already come also from the United States.
2: Imagine you're a special agent on an operation and you come across an unknown substance. You put it into our device and within 5 to 10 minutes, it tells you exactly what the substance is. But even more importantly, it tells you whether we've seen it before, where it was found, and what or who it's connected to, helping investigators to trace supply chains.
0: So, if the technology performs as expected outside the laboratory, its developers believe it could eventually become a standard tool for police and other law enforcement officers, not only in Czechia, but around the world.
4: Thank you, Vít Pohanka, for that story. Anna Schintz, the half-Czech, half-Swiss actor, presented A Happy Family this weekend at the Karlovy Vary International Film Festival, where the drama directed by her partner Jan-Erik Mack has its world premiere. It is the first Swiss film ever selected for the festival's main competition. Anna Schintz, whose mother is Czech, spoke to Alexis Rosenzweig after the screening about the film, her writing process, and her personal connection to the Czech Republic.
5: Anna Schintz, thank you for answering our questions. It's not very ordinary for you to come to a Czech festival like Karlovy Vary because you are somehow connected to this country.
6: Yes, that's true. My mother is from Prague originally. Yes.
5: When did she go to Switzerland, or did she emigrate to Switzerland?
6: Yes, she immigrated to Switzerland, yeah.
5: Takže rozumíte česky?
6: Já rozumím a trošku mluvím česky.
5: How did it have an influence, your background, on writing a movie? I noticed there is a woman from Bulgarian origin. There is not too much focus on immigration in Switzerland in this movie, because your character is called Nikki and we don't see any migration background. How important was it for you to it's subtle, but it's there. How did you figure that out?
6: Yeah, I mean, we decided that Nikki is Swiss. It was important for us to tell this story from this Swiss point of view. But yeah, like Vera, she gives us this opportunity. She's like the mirror of Nikki in another kind of way. And of course, I mean, like my roots are influencing me a lot, and I really hope to one day to write a movie about that, but just this topic, yeah.
5: Complexity more than moralizing. I think it's in the Hollywood Reporter article. Do you agree with this? Was this intended from the start?
6: Absolutely. Absolutely. And we try to like tell this story from a very humanistic point of view and not moralizing. There's no black and white. There's no judging, and really to open a space for questions.

0: to the audience. Yeah.
1: For every character, because it's also the case, for example, foster parents, the foster father say we do it for money.
0: You know, like it's such a complex topic, and we did a lot of research, and yeah, we try to, because it's a fact, it's a job for them, but as the mother says, it's a really, they do a fantastic job. We met the foster parents, they are amazing, and but still it is a job, and yeah, we try to like tell this whole palette of this subject matter. Yeah.
1: Karel Och, the artistic director, which is right there, was saying about your movie that it's very honest, and of course that gives an image of Switzerland that viewers here in Calavivari would have no clue about or wouldn't know about. Was it also one of the main objectives when you started writing the movie?
0: We have this picture of this wealthy country, and that's true, it's a wealthy country, but there's also many people who, because it's so wealthy, who are in trouble, and we wanted to shine a light on them, and we wanted to talk about working poor, and because there's a lot of shame about that there. Yeah, it needs to be speak about, you know.
1: I was wondering, at one point your face is changing. How physically hard was it during the shooting for you?
0: Interesting. I don't know when and where. I mean, in this movie, I never ever during this whole shoot saw any replay. I didn't look at any picture. I was just playing and doing my work. But yeah, I saw it after a long time yesterday. Interesting question. I don't know. I leave it to you. I don't know. Yeah.
1: The work with children, it's always a topic that's been discussed. I was thinking last year I spoke with Nathan Ambrosioni and Camille Cotin about Les Enfants Vont Bien, the movie where the kids, and it's probably why I thought about it, are about the same age. I heard you had some complications, broken legs and all. Is it that difficult to shoot with children?
0: I have to say, like, for me, it was also like a liberation, and to work with them. They were amazing. And, you know, you can't plan anything. So you're absolutely in this situation and you develop it with them. And we had a lot of trust in them and they're in us. And it was, no, for me, it was really fantastic. And we were exceptionally leaded by Yanni, and we were all feeling very, very good together, like a family, I have to say. Yes,
1: it's also an opportunity to show how motherhood, of course single motherhood, being that hard, like a challenge for life. Was it something hard to put in your character?
0: You know, like, these mothers are like lions. I really, like, they do, I have no words for my, they are just amazing. They are heroes. I every mother who's doing this alone, it's a job for at least two people or a village, you know, to having kids. It was like the most important thing to give this topic space.
1: You started, if I'm not mistaken, 5 years ago to write it. How is it to finally present it to the public? It's like we want to get to something else quick, or we want to spend some time with the movie and the audience?
0: Oh, it was yesterday. It was like it was so emotional and a big moment. I have to say, it's my first time experiencing this. It's our debut in many ways, like Yanni's debut and my as a lead actress debut and as a writer. And it was fantastic, and I really have to process it right now.
2: 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A reminder that you're with Radio Prague International, coming your way from the Czech capital. 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
4: On the occasion of our 90th anniversary, Radio Prague International has decided to celebrate this milestone with you. 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The floor is yours.
2: A huge concrete wall in Prague's Ruzhinja district has been transformed into one of Europe's longest collaborative murals. 30 artists from Czechia and abroad are taking part in the project, which will become a permanent open-air gallery. Ruth Frankova went to see the artists at work.
5: The 700-meter wall surrounds Ministry of Defense property along Vlastina Street in Prague's Ruzhinja district. Until recently, it was just a long stretch of grey concrete topped with barbed wire. Now, sections of the wall are gradually filling with color as artists work their way along it. The project, called Mural Ruzhinja, is part of the biennial Urban Pictures Festival organized by the Chemistry Gallery in cooperation with the Prague 6 Municipal District. 30 artists from the Czech Republic and abroad were invited to create individual sections around the project's shared theme, the beauty of the city in motion. French artist Smoka interpreted it through the people who make a city come alive.
6: So, like my work is more based on human, I try to make something about people who live in the city more than the city itself. And so the movement is captured by a couple who is dancing in the city lights. And this is a human movement and not vehicle or architecture, because I like to create emotion when people see my murals. So I'm more based in the human, and the movement is dancing here.
5: The artists have spent the past days working through a scorching heat wave with daytime temperatures well above 30 degrees Celsius. Some sections are already almost complete, while others are still only sketched out. Smoka admits the heat has made painting physically demanding.
6: It's a bit exhausting in the afternoon. We have to make breaks, but it's better than rain, because with rain we can't paint. Here it's okay, and it's less hot here than in France. So for me it's okay. I couldn't paint in France. It's too hot here. It's okay, I can paint.
5: The large-scale mural was initiated by the Prague 6 Municipal District, but because the wall belongs to the Ministry of Defense, organizers first had to secure approval not only from the ministry itself, but also from the Military History Institute and Prague Airport. Putting together the team of artists was another challenge. According to one of the curators from the Chemistry Gallery, Petr Kopal, the Czech street art scene is relatively small, making it easier to identify the country's leading names. While many of the international participants had either approached the festival over the years or were discovered at mural festivals abroad, the organizers also had to decide how to approach such a long wall from a curatorial point of view.
7: In the beginning, we had an idea that the paintings could go from abstract to hyperrealism. So we were working with a few artists, but then we realized that it would be too complicated even for the audience. They wouldn't maybe understand that this idea is behind it. So we decided to approach it only with realistic painting. Realistic, figurative, hyper-realistic. So it's much more readable for the audience, for the people who are living here or for the tourists who will come to visit this place.
5: Among the international artists taking part is Belfast-born Emmick, who approached the project's shared theme from a rather different perspective.
8: I've taken the idea of movement being something that is slow and the passage of time being something that's maybe in counter to the fast-paced sort of style of a city, you know, with cars and transport and people with busy lives and whatnot. So what I want for this mural is for it to evoke the essence of slowing down and taking time and being with nature and whatnot.
5: The Czech lineup includes some of the country's best-known street artists, among them Michal Škapa, Toy Box and Chemis, whose work incorporates the wall itself into the composition.
9: I like to work with the architecture or structure of the walls, and the same I'm doing here. It looks like it's destruction, but as graffiti, people can see it's a destruction. But in destruction, we can also see the creation. So this wall will represent that it's missing the character, and after I'm going to finish the character, it's going to make sense afterwards.
5: Once complete, it will rank as Europe's third longest collaborative mural. It will also be treated with a special anti-graffiti coating to make it easier to remove any vandalism. Organizers say the project has already been receiving an overwhelmingly positive response from local residents.
7: We receive it every day, and in 99% it's very positive feedbacks. People are really happy that some piece of art like this is happening here, because before it was just a gray concrete wall. And like this, we hope that they will be proud to have the wall here.
5: The Chemistry Gallery also plans to organize guided walks along the wall's entire length. But perhaps the easiest way to experience the artwork is simply to hop on a tram and watch it unfold through the window.
2: 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This is Anna Marie Regner saying thanks for listening and goodbye.

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0: 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We had a good time.
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is a precious thing. Love will make you give up the right and wrong. And sometimes love will make you sing a happy and then a sad song. Sometimes love will make you wonder and say, what if? What if? But love is strong, real love will keep things together. Love is big, it's all over the world. And young boys and old men, if you want your heart broken, give that love to a woman or give it to a girl. Yeah.

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No. Blues is gamorcheuli kompozitsiebi.

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You know, I'm not the kind of woman that's going to bring you breakfast in bed. You say, what you making for supper? I say,